my father was a jockey. He taught me how to ride. My father was a jockey. Taught me how to ride. The Johnny walked in the middle, dim side to side.

established that victims consciously detest being dominated by vampirism, but are unable to relinquish the practice, similar to addiction to drugs. Ultimately, death results from loss of blood. But unlike normal death, no peace manifests itself, for they enter into the fearful state of the undead.

Figure, the propagator of this unspeakable evil, has disappeared. He must be found and destroyed.

victims consciously detest being dominated by vampirism, but are unable to relinquish the practice, similar to addiction to drugs. Ultimately, death results from loss of blood. But unlike normal death, no peace manifests itself, for they enter into the fearful state

0: thing.
1: Go ahead.
0: I want to get into it, man, you know.
1: Go ahead.
0: Like a sex machine, man.
1: Yeah.
0: Moving, doing it, you know.
1: Yeah.
0: Can I count it off?
1: Go ahead.
0: One, two, three,

0: machine. Get on up.
1: Get up.
0: Get on up.
1: Stay on the scene.
0: Get on up.
1: I like a sex machine.
0: Get on up.
1: Wait a minute. Shake your arm. Then use your palm. Stay on the scene. I like a sex machine.